0: 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Not you that say you're going to the US. What happened? You ain't get your visa yet?
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1: 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It's a movement. It's a lifestyle. It's a vibe. Vibe Radio. Now, you're feeling the vibe.

0: Looking real hard.
1: I think you thought, I mean, he is low-key, but I can't find him.
0: All right, let me go holler at that
1: real quick. I'll catch you later.
0: I'll let you know. Okay. Bye. What's up?
1: Hi.
0: What's going on around here?
1: I see
0: y'all super turned up.
1: Oh, so you've been watching.
0: You're not hard to miss.
1: Neither are you.
0: By the way, I'm future.
1: I'm seeing.

0: know you're gonna be mine, right?
1: Oh, is that right? How you know?
0: I saw it.
1: Really?
0: Yeah. Don't call me the future for no reason.
1: Okay, well, we'll see about that, Mr. Future.
0: We will see. I'm gonna see you inside.
1: I'll see you inside. Gotcha. He reads.

NBC National Basketball League semifinals are here, and things are about to get crazy. Four teams, one dream, a trip to the finals on the line. Come see the Ponte Blazers, Courts Jets, Mon Gladiators, and the reigning champions, the Super Kings, as they do battle in a best of three semifinal showdown. Which side are you on? Game 1, Wednesday, June 17th. Game 2, Friday, June 19th. And Game 3, if necessary, Saturday, June 20th. And if you think the semifinals are crazy, just wait. Whoever survives is heading to the finals with their eyes on the Ricky Skeki Estwick Championship Trophy. With finals game one tipping off on Wednesday, June 24th at the Bosseju Indoor Facility. 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You can't miss it.

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11: 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We're the new kids on the block, and we're good. Think about it. Even the competition is listening. Yep, they're copying and pasting, you know. 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

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But in order for me to tell you this story, you just must use your imagination. Okay, ladies? Okay, first, imagine that this is the finest man you have ever seen in your life. Woo! Is he fine or what? But he's mine. And I love him. But on my way to rehearsal, I saw this man. 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And girlfriend, let me tell you, he was finer than my man was. So I wanted to mess around with him a little bit, you know what I'm saying? But I couldn't leave my man, could I? So in order to have my cake and eat it too, I had to keep him a secret. Do we have any secret lovers out here in the house tonight? This is for you.

0: 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We're the new kids on the block, and we're good. Think about it. Even the competition is listening. Yep, they're copying and pasting, you know. Now you're feeling the vibe.
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3: 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Soufriere Mini Stadium is the place to be. Then on Sunday, June 14th, the action moves to the north for semifinals number 2 at the Francis Baba Lastic Mini Stadium in Groseillers. 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Winner takes all. The action kicks off from 6 p.m. as we relive the good old days. LeClaire veterans will play Groseillers veterans as we welcome the future legends of St. Lucian football. Semifinals weekend, Saturday, June 13th at the Soufriere Mini Stadium and Sunday, June 14th, the Francis Baba Lastic Mini Stadium in Groseillers comes alive. The Blackheart SL-FAU-20 Knockout Football Tournament semifinals, where future legends rise.

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We're the new kids on the block, and we're good. Think about it. Even the competition is listening. Yep, they're copying and pasting, you know. 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

Tony.

pray. Heavenly Father, as this new week begins, we come before you, not because we have it all together, but because we know we need you. We acknowledge our imperfections, our shortcomings, and the moments where we have fallen short of your glory. Lord, we ask that you cleanse our spirits, wash away what does not honor you, and fill us anew with your compassion and grace. Just as the servant was forgiven a debt too great to repair, we are reminded of how deeply and freely you have loved us. That kind of love humbles us, Father. Help us to carry that same spirit of forgiveness toward those who have hurt or wronged us. Where there is bitterness rooted in our hearts, uproot it. Where there is pain we have been holding on to, give us the courage to release it, so that we may walk into this week truly free. Guide our thoughts, our words, and our actions, Lord. Let us reflect your kindness in every conversation, every interaction, and every quiet moment. May the love and mercy that Jesus so beautifully modeled be alive in how we treat one another and those around us. As we step into the days ahead, clothe us in patience and fill us with understanding. May our hearts remain tender and open to your voice. And may we be a source of encouragement and light to everyone we encounter this week. Thank you, Father, for never leaving our side. We trust in your plan. We rest in your faithfulness. And we step forward together, expectant for all that you have in store. In Jesus' name we pray. Amen. Amen. And amen.

Yeah.

there's power in the name, and there's healing in the name of Jesus. Good morning to those of you logged in and locked on. No matter what part of the world you're in, good morning and welcome to the Singspiration, 12 morning Singspiration at 15 minutes after 6. It's the 15th day of June, 2026, and I'm in your company for a little while. You know me, gotta take a break, so that the Vibe Sports News kicks in from 7, followed by the banter, and then I'm back at 8, and then 8:30 for breakfast fit. This week not getting hard, trust me. You know, this week is a packed week. But in the meantime, between time, I trust that you all had an amazing and restful weekend, and nothing got in the way of your rest and our happiness, all right? Nothing should get in the way of that. Thank you very much for joining us. Let's kick it off. Loud shout out and good morning to Miss Martha. I trust that you had a good weekend and you woke up feeling good and well blessed. Good morning to you, Suzanne. Suzanne says, happy Monday, good morning. Embrace this new week with faith. May you be blessed on every step of the way and have a wonderful Monday. We appreciate you. Thank you very much. Auntie Soso, good morning to you. She says, good morning. Have a nice day. Always trust in God and choose to believe that all things are possible, even when you don't know how they will happen. That's true. May God bless your Monday. All right. Amazing day to you also. EJ, good morning to you, brother. He says, good morning, my brother, and also the Vibe Radio family. A magnificent Monday morning to all. Heavenly Father, we thank you for your mercy and grace with which woke us up this morning and kept us safe throughout the night. For bringing us to a brand new day and week, we bless your holy name. We remain forever grateful for our homes, jobs, and families, and pray that you will send angels to protect us and our loved ones today. May you mend our every broken heart, touch all who need healing, and comfort all who mourn, and bless those with financial needs. Father God, continue to heal our brothers and sisters today as we lift them up to you. Help them to fight through any difficult time in their lives and to make it through, we pray. Amen. Thank you very much. Carla, good morning to you. Carla Mahadu, say we. All right, make sure everything is about we. La Pantes, I, a Vibe Radio family. All right, 17 minutes after 6. Good morning to you, Carla. Loud shout to you, Captain Dell. Captain Dell, good morning to you, brother. He says, amen, amen, and amen. Shema, good morning to you. She says, good morning. Take your time to settle into the day. No need to rush. Just start well and let things fall into place. Have a blessed Monday. Amen, amen, and amen. Great prayer this morning. Have a blessed and productive week, Vibe family. You have an amazing week yourself, Miss Brett. All right, let me reach out to my Jesse. I just say good morning. Amen, amen, and amen. She says, a wonderful good morning to you, my pring pring. I want you to shout out my sister Trudy. Also want to thank her for a beautiful weekend that we spent together. You go, girl, what you do? Let me tell you, Jesse, I hope Trudy bring you all kind of places, all kind of massage, all kind of thing. Not just so you have enough. We call in a weekend beautiful, eh? All right, I hope Trudy spoil you and you spoil Trudy back. All right. I was looking for a red morning. Good morning, my brother Vivian. I meant to shout you, to say to you, I deliberately went there and everything is fine. I will tell you the rest on the phone. I can say the rest early in the morning. Good morning, brother. He says, good morning. Start your day with power and intention, and you will live your life with strength and direction. Good morning, bro. Good morning to you. I trust that you are well. And also reaching out to Lydia. Tell Lydia, all right? Good morning. Tell her, thank you very much for keeping it locked by the alumni crew. I appreciate you. Also, let me take this time out and reach out to Mags and Durups. Good morning. I trust that you're well. Jessel Gowie. yes, I trust that you're doing well. Reaching out to Mommy Charles and Mother Maura. Good morning, Sheridan. A loud shout out to you, Brother Jude over in Dominica, Chowmin over in New Orleans. Good morning to you guys. Thank you very much for logging in. Frederica, good morning to you. Claudine over in the UK, good morning. Reaching out to Marcia, good morning to you.
Let's see, Angela Iman Grandma, good morning, reaching out to Brother Wendell, Godfather. Godfather sent something in this morning. It says, good morning, Pastor Bring Bring. Blessed, safe, and productive week to my Vibe Radio family. Reaching out to Sister Martha Ray, blessings upon you. Amen. And thank you, Godfather. Also reaching out to Shema Flavius and the whole of family over in Canada. Good morning to you guys, Shemin. Good morning. Madrina, Lily, Lady Pressy, OJ, Auntie Cathy, Brother Dragwell, Regina, to you and Lady Wendy and your little prince. Good morning to Vuvush. Vuvush, I had something to do for you. When did I have to do it? It passed already? Oh, but it didn't pass yet. Good morning to you, Vusha, and Sayo, and your princess Esther. My princess, Esther, okay? You're just holding on for me. All right, good morning to Mother Dawn, Bob, Krista. Also, Vanessa and Doris, good morning to Carleen. Vanessa and Noah, good morning. Tamika and Kyla, good morning. I trust that you had a good weekend. Randy, Chesley and Chloe, good morning. I'm also reaching out to Donna B and Auntie Donna. Good morning. Auntie Donna, I haven't heard you for a little while. How are things? All right. Send a shout out. Let me know what's going on in your neck of the woods. Some of y'all just listening. There was somebody who said to me, you know, I just there listening silently. You know, I go just jump in. Good morning, all right? Allison and little man Zane, good morning to you. Reginald to Lavon and Andrea and Shanna. Jerome, good morning. Julina, good morning to you. Malina. Lisa, Sister Gwendo, good morning. Sanja, Miss Prosper, good morning. Susie, over in Marsha, good morning to you. Reginald, to my brother Jeremy, logged in Viewfort, and your Princess JC, good morning. Brother Greg, good morning. I trust that you are well. Auntie Donna, did I tell you? Auntie Donna Nipola, she says, good morning, Vibe family. Have a fantastic day, Mr. Pringle. Special good morning. I hear you. I know you are in me, you know. I know. It's good morning, Auntie Donna. Cleo, good morning. Glyn, Coconuts, bonjour. Lucretia over in Monrepo, good morning to you. Auntie Sophia, Auntie Steffi, good morning and thank you very much for being here in the morning. All right, got a prayer from Riri. It says, this is the day which the Lord has made. We will rejoice and be glad in it. Good morning and blessed Monday Vibe Radio family. Thank God for the

be a blessing to someone today and always. God bless. All right. So good morning. Alison says, good morning and a blessed Monday to all. Loud shout out to you. Let me reach out to Leanne. Good morning. It's Monday, 5th June 2026. It's Maverick City. Hey, Greg, I see you, brother. He says, blessings, bro. I'm good. Trust me, I know you're good. Angelica, God is taking care of you. And no matter what you're going through, I'm sending this one out to you, all right? There we go.

0: you just heard from Maverick City is one from Sovereign Grace. This one's called Turn Your Eyes. It is now 29 minutes and moving up to 7 in the Eastern Caribbean. I'm here with you. And I'm here for a little while.
1: Turn your eyes upon
0: you. Hello, Sheldon, reaching out to Miss Evans also.

0: It's not 24 minutes moving up to 7, and you know how it goes down. We've got to make way for the crew to set up for the Vibe Sports News, followed by the banter. Don't forget, I come back in at 8 if God says so. And at 8:30, we have our breakfast fat. 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Plenty places to listen, all right? And don't forget, for those of you not coming back, those of you who are going to be at work because you have bad bosses, don't really want you to listen, but they're listening in their offices anyway. We wish you an amazing day. And don't forget to go out there and take care of each other. Give somebody a smile. You never know, they may need it. Listen properly. And that same grace that you give to others, make sure you give some to you, all right? Sometimes forgiveness is not for those around you. It's actually for you. So take care of you, all right? Make sure you fill yourself up, and then you let the rest out, because you can't pour from an empty cup, right? At 23 minutes moving after 7, here's one from Kevin Downswell. One second there before I get in there. Okay, good. This one from Kevin Downswell. This one called Carry Me.
1: For your grace is sufficient to keep us, for your strength is made perfect.

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1: It's not just ordinary radio. It's a movement. It's a lifestyle. It's a vibe. Vibe Radio. Now, you're feeling the vibe.

0: morning to you guys out there in Radio Land, especially you sports fans. It's now 7 a.m. in St. Lucia and the rest of the Eastern Caribbean. And it's now time for the Vibe Sports News for today, Monday, the 15th day of June, 2026. The Vibe Sports News brought to you with the compliments of MNC Drugstore, Natico Insurances Limited, and First National Bank. With your presenters, myself, Elijah Williams, and Michael, the man, the legend, Midget Pierre. 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
1: Good morning, Eli, and a special good morning to all our valuable listeners, both here and overseas. 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West Indies clinched T20 series against Sri Lanka. Finalists set in black hat, SLFA Inc. boys on the 20th District League competition. And Knicks end 53-year wait for NBA championship. 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

0: Welcome back. So Finn Rutherford reached his half century in the last over of a dramatic run chase as West Indies completed a series clinching 5-wicket win with 2 deliveries to spare Sunday in the third T20 international against Sri Lanka at Sabina Park in Kingston, Jamaica. Rutherford was unbeaten on 54 from 40 deliveries, and Jason Holder clobbered 3 sixes in the penultimate over, finishing 21 not out of 5 balls as West Indies reached 170 for 5 in reply to Sri Lanka's 169. West Indies went into the deciding game with an attacking focus, deciding to bowl first after winning the toss. Shamad Joseph, 5 for 33, backed up the decision by snaring a 5-wicket to contain Sri Lanka's innings in a player of the match performance. Sri Lanka accelerated to be at 49 for 1 after 5 overs when Joseph struck with wickets on consecutive balls in the 6th. Pantham Nisanka hit 26 from 17 until he top-edged a catch to Rosslyn Chase to end the 43-run second wicket partnership. Joseph then trapped Pavan Ratnayake leg before wicket on the next delivery. Sunith Welalaje anchored a lower order rally for Sri Lanka that was undone when Wanindu Hasaranga, 21 of 13 deliveries, was run out in the 19th over, ending a 49-run partnership for the 7th wicket. Welalaje was the first of 3 wickets to fall in the 20th, posting 43 from 28 deliveries in a run-a-minute innings. After losing Shea Hope on the 3rd delivery of the run chase, bowled by Welalaje himself, West Indies raced to 52 before losing 3 wickets for 1 run in a 12-ball span that swung momentum back in Sri Lanka's favour. Rovman Powell, 33, combined with Rutherford to revive the run chase, putting on 81 for the 5th wicket until he was dismissed on the last ball of an eventful 17th over. It left West Indies needed 36 runs from 3 overs. The equation got down to 29 required from 2 overs. Holder clouted Shamira for 3 sixes in 4 deliveries to end the 19th and leave West Indies needing 6 runs for victory. West Indies had earlier suffered a 37-run defeat in the second T20 International at Sabina Park on Saturday. The summarized scores: Sri Lanka 194 for 6, Mishara 61 not out, Shanaka 58, Joseph was 3 for 32, they beat West Indies 157 all out. Powell, 43, Hetmeyer, 36, Shamira was 3 for 9 by 37 runs.
1: Meanwhile, West Indies women defeated defending champion New Zealand in their Women's T20 World Cup opener in a last-over thriller in Southampton. Chasing 163, West Indies reached the target with a ball to spare as Shermaine Campbell finished unbeaten on 90. Sophie Devine was tasked with defending 6 from the final over, and Campbell gave the strike to 20-year-old Jessara Claxton with 1 run needed, the pair sprinting a bye from the penultimate ball to secure the victory. Campbell was visibly emotional at the conclusion, as it was the first T20 50 in 122 matches for the Windy. New Zealand were left to bruise several drop catches, including star all-rounder Lily Matthews on 9, before she went on to make 48 to set up the chase. The White Ferns 162 for 6 looked a competitive total at the halfway stage as they recovered from a mini collapse from 49, but lost to 56 for 3. After Easy Gaze made 39 at the top of the order, Brooke Halliday and Maddie Green chipped in with 40 and 35, while Alila Allen took 4 for 27 for West Indies. It could prove to be a crucial win for West Indies in a group where England are favourites to finish top, but the fight for second place is very open.
0: The inaugural Blackheart SLFA Boys Under 20 District League competition has hit a crescendo with the finalists decided following 2 mouthwatering semi-finals over the weekend. On Saturday 13th June at the Sufra Mini Stadium, Vifor South booked their place into the finals with a hardened 2-1 victory over Sufra and the scores were, after the scores were locked at one apiece at the half. Very little separated these two teams coming into the semi-finals, but on the night, VfL Sals rose to the occasion to secure the win with goals from Obafemi Poyoff in the 22nd minute and the clincher from Kelvin Sylvester in the 77th. Cassian Joseph had earlier given Soufre the equalizer in the 45th minute. Meanwhile, Leclerc sent the home team grocery packing on a Sunday night as they clinched their spot in the final. In the second semi-final, leading goal scorer gave Grosjean the lead in the 70th minute. Despite being a goal down, Leclerc kept pressing and was rewarded with the equalizer when Alex DeVos struck in the 5th minute of added on time. It was now down to the dreaded penalties, and in the end, as they did in the quarterfinals, the lads from Leclerc maintained their composure to advance 5-4. They will now meet VfL South in the final.
1: Staying with local football, the second stage of the St. Lucia Football Association League Primary Schools Boys Under 12 District League competition served up three exciting matches when play resumed at the Technical Center in Grandview and Denry on Saturday 13 June. There were wins for Rosso Valley, Eriso, and a riveting draw between Tabletop and Sparta and defending champions Maguire Valley. Kicking off the action, Rosso Valley registered their first win in the competition when they defeated Denry 1-0 with a goal from Lionel Estefan in the 14th minute. Eriso also secured a 1-0 victory over Miku. The lone goal was scored by Liam Anderson in the 35th minute. In the day's final encounter, Marshall and Maguire Valley played to an exciting 1-1 draw after Maguire Valley ended the half 1-0. Scoring for Maguire Valley was Mikaj Joseph in the 40th minute, with Lendell Cauldron equalizing for Marshall in the 47th minute.
0: Meanwhile, the action continues to heat up in the first stage of the SLFA Boys and the 14th District League competition. As matches continued on Sunday 14th June over at the Corinth playing field, Ancillary withstood a stubborn resistance from Marsha to runaway winners 4-2. They got their goals with a brace from Mitchell De Turville in the 44th and the 60th minute, Liam Danzi in the 50th, and Javon Minfield in the 66th minute. Marsha got their goals from Wendell Etienne and Mateo Lionel in the 18th and 51st minute respectively. Meanwhile, Canaries have failed to turn up for their fixture, giving Babalu the win by default. Down at the Technical Center in Grand River, Denry, Maguire Valley with a brace from Vijay Edwin in the 36th and 54th minute, and Kivan Luizi in the 55th minute, defeated Denry 3-0. There is on VfL South played to a goalless draw. In the day's final game, Soufre with a brace from Abayomi Akazabo in the 33rd and 38th minute, defeated Monrepo by 2-0.
1: The final preliminary round match in the Babalu Football League Honorable John Paul Estefan Community Cup took place on Saturday 13 June at the Forsaw playing field. The lone encounter, Debara advanced to the semi-final following the 1-1 draw with the Babalu Football League under 20 team. Lynch Isidore scored for the Debara in the 10th minute, with Christian Cadet equalizing for the under-20 team in the 68th minute. The semi-finals are now set, with Police playing Borderline Rebels FC on Wednesday 17 June and Debara playing New Generations on Thursday 18 June at the Forsaw playing field. Kickoff time for both matches is 7 p.m.
0: Four-time winners Germany overcame a brief scare from World Cup debutants Curaçao before turning on the style to win their Group E opener in Houston. Die Mannschaft went ahead in the 6th minute with the tournament's earliest goal thus far, but they were stunned by a historic leveler from the smallest nation ever by size and population to take part in the World Cup. Zurich midfielder Livano Comenencia wrote his name in a blue wave of folklore on 21 minutes with a left-footed drive from the edge of the box which deflected past the Germany goalkeeper Manuel Neuer. Moments after, Curaçao striker Jürgen Locadia then had a penalty appeal waved away after nipping past Jonathan Tah. A hydration break midway through the half gave the unsettled Germans the opportunity to reset. They did just that, showing fresh impetus in attack and restoring their lead after 17 minutes of parity through Nico Schlotterbeck's flashing header from Nathaniel Brown's corner to the near post. The pressure intensified and a calm penalty from Kai Havertz in the fifth minute of first half stoppage time gave the eight-time finalists breathing space. Just 69 seconds after the interval, Jamal Musiala fired in an angled finish to signal Germany's intent as they took control of the game. Left-back Brown lashed home a volley after a neat flick from substitute Denise Undav, who then swept home a six from Kimmich's pass. He then set up Havertz for Germany's seventh goal 2 minutes from time. A lovely dink over Curaçao keeper Eloy Room to seal a dominant success to a victory of 7-1.
1: Meanwhile, John McGinn repaid head coach Steve Clark's faith in him by firing Scotland to their first World Cup win in 36 years as they edged past Haiti on their return to the men's tournament after a 28-year absence. Despite a sharp start that seldom looked likely against Haiti, with Scotland's paw on balls and grateful for their opponent's proficiency, countless balls were swung into the box by the Caribbean side, and keeper Angus Gunn was forced to remain on high alert. Despite that, McGinn had the opportunity to ease the tattered army's growing concerns with 20 minutes remaining, but instead dragged his effort wide. The Scots returned to Boston on Friday, 19 June, against Morocco to do it all again, and know a point in the next two games would likely guarantee progress. Elsewhere, the 2026 World Cup rolled on Saturday with four matches on the schedule. And while the Brazil vs. Morocco showdown had top billing, and which ended in 1-1, Australia delivered the day's biggest stunner in a 2-0 win over Turkey. Switzerland and Qatar kicked off Sunday's action, and the Swiss dominated the match in almost every way, but they were forced to settle for a draw after last gap's goal from Qatar's Walem Cookie. Meanwhile, on Sunday, Alexander Isak marked his first World Cup appearance with a trademark goal as Sweden thrashed Tunisia in their opening match of the tournament in Monster Theory. Manchester United winger Amad Diallo scored a superb 90th minute winner as Ivory Coast beat Ecuador in Philadelphia, and the previous results we gave you was on Saturday the 13th and on Sunday the 14th.
0: In the NBA, the New York Knicks, they ended a 53-year wait for their third NBA championship with a 94-90 win over the San Antonio Spurs. The Knicks clinched a best-of-seven series 4-1, recovering from a double-digit deficit in all four victories to lift the trophy for the first time since 1973. The Knicks who overturned a 29-point deficit in Game 4 to record the biggest comeback win in finals history, trailed by 16 points in the second quarter and 10 points early in the fourth at the Frost Bank Center. Jalen Brunson, who was unanimously named most valuable player in the finals, orchestrated the recovery with 45 points, including 15 in the final quarter. "I have no words. It's everything I dreamed of," he told ESPN. "I'm in awe. It's why I came to New York." Brunson's haul was a finals franchise record, beating Willis Reed to 38 in 1970, and he's only the fourth player in history to score at least 45 points in the title-winning game. The Knicks trailed by 10 points with less than 8 minutes left before Brunson scored 10 unanswered points to tie the game at 83 apiece. He scored with just over a minute remaining to put the Knicks 90-88 up, and Josh Hart and OG Anunoby free throws extended the lead to 4 points. Although Victor Wembanyama missed a three-pointer for the Spurs, Stephon Castle's dunk brought them back to 92-90 with 16 seconds remaining. a free throw from Mikal Bridges and Ananobi. Either side of Dylan Harper's two missed attempts for the Spurs sealed a memorable victory for the Knicks. Bridges and Hart, Brenton's teammates from Villanova University, scored a combined 27 points, with Bridges contributing 14 and Hart 13 and 11 rebounds. Harper finished with 25 points off the bench for the Spurs, while Wembanyama registered 19 points, 14 rebounds and 5 blocked shots. The Spurs became the first team to lead 5 finals games by at least 10 points in the first quarter. Wembanyama, the NBA's Defensive Player of the Year, conceded a turnover and a foul on Brunson in the final 10 seconds of Game 2 as the Knicks snatched a 105-104 victory, although his 32 points helped the Spurs win Game 3, 115-111. That effort was all in vain, because the Knicks are now the reigning NBA champions. As we've come to the end of the Vibe Sports News for this morning, brought to you with the compliments of First National Bank, Nagico Insurance Limited, and MNC Drugstore. 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As Midget said a little earlier on, it was a packed sporting weekend. Lots of stuff going on, and we'll try to see how we can fit all of it, because the banter is up next, guys.
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1: 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Think about it. Even the competition is listening. Yep. They're copying and pasting, you know. Now you're feeling the vibe.
2: The wait is over. The KFC National Basketball League semifinals are here. And things are about to get crazy. Four teams, one dream. A trip to the finals on the line. Come see the Ponte Blazers, Quartz Jets, Mon Gladiators, and the reigning champions, the Super Kings, as they do battle in a best of three semifinal showdown. Which side are you on? Game 1, Wednesday, June 17th. Game 2, Friday, June 19th. And Game 3, if necessary, Saturday, June 20th. And if you think the semifinals are crazy, just wait. Whoever survives is heading to the finals with their eyes on the Ricky Skeki S3 Championship Trophy. With finals game one tipping off on Wednesday, June 24th at the Bosseju Indoor Facility. Doors open at 7 p.m. Admission only $10. 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
3: Brace yourself for an unforgettable season 3. 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

stage is set, and only the strongest four teams remain. This Saturday, June 13th, all roads lead to the Soufriere Mini Stadium for the highly anticipated Blackheart SL FAU 20 Knockout Football Semifinals 1. At 7 p.m., it's a clash of yesteryear Soufriere veterans versus Vieuxfort veterans as the elders pave the way for the next generation. Then, at 9 p.m., the Blackheart U-20 semifinals. The home crowd will be roaring as Soufriere battles Vieuxfort South for a coveted place in the championship final. Also featuring, live from Dominica, the Bouillon King, Nice.

0: Asia's hottest and newest sensations, Gabby and Gabby. Also featuring Dan Corus. Football, entertainment, excitement. One unforgettable night. 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Saturday, June 13th. Sue Freer Mini Stadium is the place to be. Then on Sunday, June 14th, the action moves to the north for semifinals number 2 at the Francis Baba Lastic Mini Stadium in Groseillers. Football Giants LeClaire takes on Groseillers. Winner takes all. The action kicks off from 6 p.m. as we relive the good old days. LeClaire veterans will play Groseillers veterans as we welcome the future legends of St. Lucian football. Semifinals weekend, Saturday, June 13th at the Sue Freer Mini Stadium, and Sunday, June 14th, the Francis Baba Lastic Mini Stadium in Groseillers. It comes alive. The Blackheart SLFAU 20 Knockout Football Tournament semifinals, where future legends rise.
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0: It's now 27 minutes moving up to the hour of 8 a.m. and we're into the banter. 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The inaugural Black Heart SLFA Under 20 Knockout of Football Competition. Future legends are rising. 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The Semi-Pro Football League Season 3 is loading as well. And, of course, the KFC National Basketball League Playoffs. 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We'd be very happy to play that. The number is 725-2455. Of course, if you're outside of St. Lucia, 758 is the area code. And 725-2455 is the number to contact us. 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And of course, don't keep the news to yourself. 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Of course, the Black Heart SLFA Under 20 Knockout of Football Competition, as Midget indicated in the news, has come to a crescendo. It's the finalists have been all set. Don't forget, all four teams that participated in the semifinals, they will get a share of the prize pool. There's prize money all the way up to our fourth place. But we now know that the finals will be between VFOR South and Le Clery. As a matter of fact, I think those two teams were ranked number one and number two coming in, mirroring the rankings of the senior teams. All right, and they will be the ones contesting the final. The third place will be between the Soufre and Groseillers. All right, we'll talk a little bit more about that in the banter. On the 27th of June, that's in the next, what, two odd weeks, then thereabout, we will see the Community Shield take place in the Semi-Pro Season 3 opener. That's what I said. Community Shield. You know how that works. So you have the winners, Le Cleary of the Premier League, taking on the winners of the Super League Ancillary, right? And then just for good measure, second place Vifor South in the Premier League last season will take on the runners-up from the Super League, Vifor North. So it's going to be a derby of the Vifor teams, right? So that's happening on the 27th. It's the season opener, season three, much anticipated season three of the Semi-Pro Football League. Of course, this coming Wednesday as well, we see the tip-off in the KFC National Basketball League. It's the playoffs. It's the best of three. Now that the NBA Finals are done and dusted, teams will be inspired. So, Courts Jets at 6:30 p.m. They will take on the Bonte Blazers in their first encounter of the best of three series, and that's going to be followed by defending champions Soufriere Kings taking on the Mont Gladiators. It's a repeat of the finals 2 seasons ago. In the game two at 8:30 p.m. It's only $10 to enter. It's all going down at the Beau Séjour Indoor Facility this coming Wednesday, the 17th of June. Right. If it's your birthday today, let me just say a very happy birthday to you. I hope you have an absolutely fantastic day today. A couple of people I know celebrating today. Let me say good morning. Birthday greetings going out to Mr. Junior Delis. He's celebrating today. Good morning, my brother, and birthday greetings going out to you. I hope you have an absolutely smashing day today. All right. This young lady, CCSS class of 96, Miss Tesha Vaval, she's celebrated today. You know, Tesha Vaval celebrated in the Vaval season. Yeah, you have a whole season, Tesha. Hey, birthday greetings going out to you, my darling. I hope you have an absolutely fantastic day today. All right, and then there's some people, you just know them by their nicknames. All right, so I don't know this gentleman's name, but I've known him for several years. All right, even my contact for him is a nickname. All right, Frost Boss, morning to you, my brother. That's Denry Valley people there. He's celebrating today. I hope I've not seen you for a while, my brother, but I hope all is well with you, and I hope you have an absolutely smashing day today. Anybody else who's celebrating, happy birthday to you. I hope you have a fantastic day today. Michael Midget Pierre, Ula.
1: Well, I. Oi, oi, oi. Top
0: Power.
1: Sports, top sports.
0: As you know, okay, we will first. Power.
1: I only have one more day shout out, and well, you made mention of it, Junior Delis. I want to wish you a very happy birthday today. Make the best use of today in a wonderful way. And to everyone else who is celebrating today, I want to wish you a spirited and blessed birthday.
0: All right, thanks for that, Midget. We have a lot to get through this morning. We will start at the beginning.
1: Appeal.
0: We start where to start? At the beginning. That's where you have to start. All right. We saw the two semifinals of the Blackout SLFA under 20 knockout competition happen over the weekend. And some people may say upsets. But like I said to Critic, when you get to the semifinal stage of a tournament, all of the teams that are there deserve to be there. You may have favorites in the with the teams, right? But it's kind of difficult at that stage of a competition to say that somebody is upset the other. One team has won over the other. Obviously, one team would have been favorites going into those fixtures. And we saw just that happening in both fixtures. The two teams that were tipped to go through and now settling for the third place playoff. Soufriere and Vifor South, they went at it at the Soufriere Mini Stadium on a Saturday after the veterans teams mirrored the semifinals. And let me tell you, it was a fantastic contest down at the Soufriere Mini Stadium. The Vifor South team I saw play in the quarterfinal. They had the same Vifor South team I saw play in the semi-final. I can tell you that Obafemi Poyot was introduced into the fold for Vifor South, and immediately that bought dividends because he got on the score sheet to send the V4 South up by a goal. But Soufre, they were right there in the game. As a matter of fact, there were spells of dominance for both teams in the game. Both teams, you know, it really ebbed back and forth. We saw a lot of good interplay. We saw a lot of skill. I think the surface at Soufre lends for that. But the lads from Soufre, ultimately, they came up short. They were disappointed in the end because of V4. They came away with the winner. I was about to say all 3 points, but it's a knockout competition, so there are no points there. They came up trumps with the win in that one to send the guys packing, right? A 2-1 victory for Soufre. The lads from Soufre were really distraught. I mean, some of them, you know, literally brought to tears. They had to be consoled in that contest, but it was an absolutely cracking contest. I would guesstimate there were well over 3,000 people inside of the Soufre Mini Stadium on Saturday. I mean, obviously, I don't have an official head count. I just go in based on what my eyes saw. I would think well over 3,000. If somebody told me 4,500, I would tell him I believe them. Absolutely jam packed. I want to say kudos to the fans, though. They conducted themselves in a very good manner. It was all fun. It was all joy, even though there's that rivalry. The Green Monsters came out on top of the Sulphur City Boys. But it was an absolutely fantastic atmosphere. And the challenge was thrown out to folks from the north to come out. And in semi-final number 2 last night at the Groseilliers Mini Stadium, they did not disappoint. I will say, it's not like they were the exact same numbers in Soufre, but people did come out in numbers to support. Two sets of bleachers were erected either side of the main stand in Groseilliers.
1: The Alton Crafton stand, Eli.
0: The Alton Crafton stand, thank you for that. There was a pretty decent turnout as the home team Groseilliers did battle against Le Clery. I will say, I don't think the surface lent to the absolute spectacle that we would have seen in Soufre, but these guys, you know, nonetheless, their skill was on display. Right, and it was a fantastic game. That was probably the most physical game that I had seen for a long time in football, and I'm talking about between senior football and youth football. That game was an absolutely cracking game, and it was filled with drama. In my humble opinion, I think Le Clery deserved winners, and here's my rationale. Groseilliers' goal, I think, should not have stood. And my reason is simple. I think there was a clear foul on a Le Clery player on the halfway line. And that caused him to be dispossessed. And, of course, that started Groseilliers' break. A raking cross-field pass to the winger, who put that ball across for Riquelme Lionel to smash it home. He was just about, 7-8 yards out. Smash it home past Kendall Nelson in goal for Le Clery. So that's what it is. That's what the football gods dished out to Le Clery. But they responded in like manner. And I'll tell you, I was absolutely impressed with Zane Pierre and how he changed that game around. You know, coaches sometimes, they make substitutions, they manage the scenario and make substitutions. Most of them sometimes are like-for-like substitutions. Zane Pierre changed the game without making a substitution. What he did was Lyndon Constantine, who was the central defender alongside Ty Peter, he threw him into the midfield late on into the game. About 10 minutes to go, they down a goal, they really need a goal. Lyndon Constantine was thrust into the midfield to kind of give a numerical advantage in the midfield to Le Clery. They played three at the back, the Philip twins, Mikai and Ajani. They flanked Ty Peter, and that allowed them to sort of peg Groseilliers back a little bit. Of course, it was risky, because if Groseilliers got a break, these guys had to actually defend 1v1, and they did that on numerous occasions. As a matter of fact, If you had asked me to give a man of the match, I would have given it to Mekhi Phillip. Reason being is he defended so well in the first half. Joshua George, you know, put him under a lot of pressure in the first 20-odd minutes of the game, but he held his own. And he was the one that sealed the game with the winning penalty kick. Right, so the Phillip twins, they did extremely well. I mean, I think Grosjean's depth in their squad was very telling. Late on in the game, you had people like Niall Fontenelle coming off the bench, right? Coutinho, Steven, these guys were fresh, these guys were quick. And these guys were posing a threat late on in the game when Leclerc, you know, were really trying to get a grip on things. Alex DeVoe, let me just say a big shout out to this young man. Not 100%, came into the game with an ankle injury. And let me tell you, Grosjean tested that ankle on numerous occasions. At one point at the halftime, you know, he was nursing that ankle. And I went over to him and I said, hey, are you okay? Because, you know, we saw him rolling on the ground on several occasions. And he was like, yeah, I'll be fine. I'm running on adrenaline, you know. And that is the sort of spirit that embodied the entire Leclerc team. And lo and behold, he would come up with the equalizing goal, which was pretty much the last kick of the game. After some sustained pressure and a couple of corner kicks, Alex DeVoe was there to punch home the equalizer for Leclerc. And then immediately upon the restart, the official blew the whistle there. That's Wyatt Thomas. And it went to the dreaded penalty shootout. And, I mean, I was saying to Critic, we were doing the commentary together, that I think Leclerc may just have an advantage in the penalties, because that's how they came through the quarterfinal, through a penalty shootout. So they've sort of been there, done that, and it showed, right? It showed. There was... let me tell you, I'm trying to remember his name there, for Grosjean. I think it's Mekhi Stanislas, I think, was the one that missed the penalty. He was absolutely distraught. Absolutely distraught. The penalty shootout was not over and he was inconsolable. Yeah, big save there by Kanil Nelson, who actually got injured when the Grosjean goal was scored, and he just soldiered on in goal despite the fact that he did not look 100%. He was able to pull out a save against Stanislas in that penalty shootout. Leclerc, they go through 5-4 on penalties. What a weekend in Black Heart football, Midget.
1: Yes, Eli, I'll just quickly sum it up. Thanks for that. First of all, I only saw half of the game last night at the Francis Barbalas Negron, because I was there. However, while my predictions did not come to fruition, but no surprises there, Eli. No surprises. Because I was saying that once the stakes get high, it brings out the best of the players. And we saw that in both semifinals. And I think one of the key there with the Beaufort South was the bringing over Fabi Poyot there in the North Football League Elite Cup, which was played about a month ago. He featured prominently there, and he was the leading goal scorer. So I'm not surprised that he took that form with him into that match against Soufre, the Soufre team. So all in all, we are all set for a very epic showdown in that final between Leclerc and Beaufort South, and I cannot wait to fire this one. Congratulations to the two winning teams and to all four semifinalists, because based on what I've seen, they gave a good representation of themselves. And you mentioned Zane Pierre yesterday at the under 14 game. I was speaking highly of Zane Pierre. I was talking to some of the coaches how I like his approach and that kind of stuff. He encourages more than yelling at players, and I think that that is positivity, and it shows the level of confidence that he has with the players and the players has in him. So congratulations to him.
0: Yeah, you saying that, Midget, and that just brought me back to a little scenario that happened. I'm not sure exactly what the conversation was, but just before the penalty shootout, Grozile's captain, Thierry Morel, he seemed upset about something. He was speaking with the officials, and I was, you know, making mention to critic and saying, you know, he should be focusing on the task at hand and allowing his coaching staff to deal with whatever technicality that was being discussed. I'm not too sure exactly what the conversation was, so I can't tell you. But the Leclerc lads, they were just absolutely calm. You know, they looked very settled. And the Leclerc team, just the whole spirit within the team, you could see it. Like you said, it was a spirit of encouragement. When a player made a mistake, his own teammates was not, you know, balling down and they say, pass the ball, and they say, you're doing that, da, da, da. Right? It was encouragement. And I think that stems from the coach Saint-Pierre, because on the sideline, like you rightfully said, it was a lot of encouragement. When players make a mistake, he's not getting on them. I remember Ty Peter carried the ball out from the back. He's the central defender. Carried the ball out from the back, lost the ball, and Zane simply said to him, Ty, but you brought the ball too close to the defender before you passed it. He didn't say to him, what you doing? Why are you dribbling the ball out of the back? Nothing like that. You know, so...
1: That's it, because I watched him at the training session at the Leclerc playing field, and he's in total control. I hardly see him yelling at the players, man. They got them. He encouraged them. He corrects them right there. And you don't see them repeating the same mistake like that.
0: Yeah, let's try to run through the comments, Bridget. Let me tell you, I don't think we're going to get through all of our talking points at all, but we knew that. And this also, Monis, he says, it was absolutely wonderful to see the West Indies men win yesterday and the ladies the day before. Right, number one is on the platform. He says, strong beginning to the Banter Vibes of Radio. Big up West Indies men and women's team. New York Knicks is the NBA champions. Nice football in the FIFA World Cup. Somebody else says, good morning, brothers. Football, lovely football on TV and in live. But tell me why the final in Soufre. Brother, you are on point in terms of the physicality of the game. Leclerc played up to their plan and they stuck to it. If I have to say it in two words, better coach. All right, I'm assuming he's talking about Saint-Pierre. Winsbert is also on the platform. We expect that. His next one. He says, good morning, gents. Congrats to Leclerc and VFOR South. Big up, Zane. Looking forward to seeing him integrated into the national team setup to hopefully taking up the job one day. His influence with the team's dominance has been really remarkable. He says, Windies were impressive in their opening match. I think he's talking about the ladies, because yesterday would have been the final game of the series. There was actually a series in the T20 against Sri Lanka, because three games played, West Indies won two and lost one.
1: You know, I was expecting that, honestly.
0: I think we also have a voice clip here. So let's see if we can get that voice clip in, Midget.
2: Hey, good morning, Banter family. Eli Midget and the crew and the listening public. Eli boy, what a finals, bro. Real nice basketball, man. I really enjoy it, tactically and technically, but it just goes to show that when team function both on the offense and defense, New York set a real example for basketball players all over the world. That when they show that fight and that grit and that never give up. Yeah, man. Very good finals. I enjoy it, man.
0: All right, that's Coach Damon there. I think that lots of people enjoyed that finals. I don't know that there are so many Knicks fans. I know a few of them. Because Knicks had not won for 53 years. You know, we're fair weather supporters already, most of us. Right? So people who would have supported Knicks would have moved on to other teams. But yeah, they did absolutely fantastically. Jalen Brunson is an absolute monster. Jalen Brunson, 6'1", 6'2"? 45 points in the clinching game there. That is the sort of killer instinct that you want from your superstar players. You see them think about you have to make the right basketball play, and then I'm not up to that. The right basketball play is put the ball in the basket, right? And there are some players that are capable of doing that, Yeah, that's the right basketball play. Put the ball in the basket. There are some players that are very capable of doing that. Whether you send two players at them, three players at them, they're very capable of doing that. And there are some players, they have to pass the ball to somebody else, right? It's about getting the ball into the hoop. And some players, they just take the bull by the horn and they can just do it on their own. And we saw that from Jalen Brunson a couple of times in this series. Karl Anthony Towns, you can't downplay him as well, because when Brunson was really kind of struggling, he was scoring points, but doing it the hard way. I think Karl Anthony Towns in the first two games was very big for the New York Knicks as well. But the Knicks are the NBA champions. Bridget, the West Indies men pulling out the stops against Sri Lanka. Both of these wins were very calculated victories, Midget.
1: Yes, Eli. One saw how the absence of Holder in the second game really hurt the West Indies, because he was pivotal in the first game. And on his return in the final game, we saw him really come to the party. And he, despite Rutherford and Ruffman Powell, crucial innings, he really took the game away from Sri Lanka in that penultimate overs. What more can you say about Powell? He has been consistent, 30-something, 40-something, Hetmyer, 40-something, 20-something, and 17. Mm-hmm. But for me, yeah, very consistent there. But the play of the match, play of the series, Sharma Holder picking up 11 wickets in the entire series. Of 5-4 in the final game, his first 5-wicket haul in T20 in the Caribbean. Remarkable team effort. And I must say that it was a team effort on the day, Eli.
0: Yeah, it makes me wonder what would happen if they actually had a series in the 50 over. I know we lost the first game, but...
1: Eli, and what was remarkable, apart from both the ball and the batting, but their feeling, man, their feeling was electrifying. They took their catches, and that superb run out, Eli, from actually square on from deep down there, that's superb.
0: I'll tell you what impressed me most about the West Indies in that T20 series, Midget. It was their composure with the bat. We often talk about how, West Indies just come out swinging, they play brainless cricket, etc. These guys, I mean, even in that last game, I think they had to make, 70 runs off of 30 balls or something like that in the end there. And you were thinking to yourself, boy, how West Indies going to do that? But when I looked at it, we had 7 wickets in hand. And the sort of players that we had to come, I kind of felt that even though we probably may not win the game, but we would at least take it close. Right, and we took it close and won. Right, we kind of saw the same thing happen in the first game as well, where the batting was very measured. I mean, Ruston Chase actually got cheered when he got out in the first game, because the crowd felt that he was batting way too slow. But I look at it as batting measured, understanding the target that you are chasing, and deciding, hey, this is going to be my approach to the game. So that, I think, was something that I wanted to point out. The bowling attack gave the batters the platform, because in game one and game three, the bowling attack really held Sri Lanka's batters in check. So you must commend, fittingly, Sharma Joseph got the player of the series, because I think the bowling attack and the fielding, like you mentioned, Bridget, was really something that gave the batters the platform to go out and be composed and pull out the stops, yeah?
1: Yes, Eli, and for me, it was also another masterstroke by Sammy and his technical team, by only playing 5 specialist bowlers and have a packed batting attack. So within a holder, double up, as we saw him double up there as the batter there. He also had Matthew Ford, who was not needed in the run chase. So for me, that master stroke in the team selection said it all for me.
0: Well said. Well said. Of course, the West Indies ladies, they're off to a decent start as well. They were shaky in the warm-up games, but they got that win against New Zealand. A big score for... her name escapes me now. Oh my goodness.
1: Campbell.
0: Campbell. Yeah.
1: For 50 in 120 match.
0: Yeah. She did extremely well there. When West Indies actually needed somebody to put their hand up, she put her hand up. And we need a little bit more of that because, you know, Sinead Henry not available. I don't know what the position is of Stefani Taylor. We saw her on their sidelines as well. And these are two people that, you know, can get runs. So we need every other player to step up. And, you know, Campbell did that.
1: Yes, Eli. And the other takeaway for me from that match, I always wondered when it would happen. And it happened, yes, it, Saturday. Kiana Joseph getting run out.
0: Casa, we're going to leave that there. It's 4 minutes after the hour of 8 o'clock. Right? I think we touched on everything that we wanted to touch on. Just that we couldn't go into in detail because so much happened over the weekend. But that's our program for this morning, guys. Of course, we're wrapping up. Breakfast Fest is on at 8:30 a.m. So you guys can join us tomorrow morning at 7 a.m. where we kick off once again at the Vibe Sports News, followed by the banter. The banter brought to you with the compliments of the Blackheart SLFA Under-20 Knockout Football Competition. Somebody was asking, why Sufra for the finals? I actually think Sufra is the ideal venue for the finals. One, you get a good surface where people can actually display, put their full range of skills on display. Two, it's a neutral venue for the two finalist teams, that being VFOR South and Le Clery. And three, from a standpoint of support, I don't think any venue has matched the Sufra Mini Stadium as it stands right now, just in terms of sheer numbers coming out to support, right? So I think it's a good call for the organizer if the finals is down in Sufra.
1: While this is neutral, Eli, both teams have played on that surface on more than one occasion.
0: Yeah, it's a better surface in terms of the spectacle.
1: So it's a better surface and they'll be accustomed to it as they have played there before.
0: Yeah. All right, guys. What was I doing? I was saying sponsored. Brought to you by the Blackheart SLFA Under-20 Knockout Football Competition, the Semi-Pro Football League Season 3 loading, right? The KFC National Basketball League playoffs that's coming up this Wednesday, starting off this Wednesday. Flow, keeping your rhythm flowing. 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Keep it locked to Vibe Radio. 8:30 is, I almost said Real Talk. It's in the Real Talk time slot. It's Breakfast Fete that's coming your way as we continue in the Vavala season. 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All your great personalities are right here on 92.9 in the north, 100.9 FM in the south. 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
1: World Cup action continues today with 4 matches. So if you don't have the vibe,
0: you don't have the vibe.
1: Have a wonderful sporting day, guys. And don't forget you have work, so don't be glued to the TV too much.
0: Yeah, some goals go in the V's today, boy.

The stage is set, and only the strongest four teams remain. This Saturday, June 13th, all roads lead to the Soufriere Mini Stadium for the highly anticipated Blackheart SL-FAU-20 Knockout Football Semifinals 1. At 7 p.m., it's a clash of yesteryear Soufriere veterans versus Vieuxfort veterans as the elders pave the way for the next generation. Then, at 9 p.m., the Blackheart U-20 Semifinals. The home crowd will be roaring as Soufriere battles Vieuxfort South for a coveted place in the championship final. Also featuring, live from Dominica, the Bouillon King, Nice, and St. Lucia's hottest and newest sensations, Gabby Gabby. Also featuring Dan Chorus. 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Saturday, June 13th. Soufriere Mini Stadium is the place to be. Then on Sunday, June 14th, the action moves to the north for semifinals number 2 at the Francis Baba Lastic Mini Stadium in Groseillers. Football giants LeClaire takes on Groseillers. Winner takes all. The action kicks off from 6 p.m. as we relive the good old days. LeClaire veterans will play Groseillers veterans as we welcome the future legends of St. Lucian football. Semifinals weekend, Saturday, June 13th at the Soufriere Mini Stadium, and Sunday, June 14th, the Francis Baba Lastic Mini Stadium in Groseillers. It comes alive. The Blackheart SL-FAU 20 Knockout Football Tournament Semifinals, where

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1: The wait is over. The KFC National Basketball League semifinals are here, and things are about to get crazy. 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Come see the Ponte Blazers, Quartz Jets, Mon Gladiators, and the reigning champions, the Super Kings, as they do battle in a best of three semifinal showdown. Which side are you on? 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And Game 3, if necessary, Saturday, June 20th. And if you think the semifinals are crazy, just wait. Whoever survives is heading to the finals with their eyes on the Ricky Skeki Estwick Championship Trophy. 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

Element here, it's now 27 minutes moving up to 9 o'clock. We're getting set to bring you Breakfast Fat Life. So just keep it real. Yeah, we're just warming you up in the morning time. So no matter what part of the world you're in, good morning.

My apologies for the late start. We are actually waiting for a teacher. That's what we're waiting for, a teacher. All right? Yeah, that's all there is here. We're waiting for a teacher. All right? Yeah, so if we're late, it's because he's late. All right? That's all there is here. Well, it's now 16 minutes moving up to 9 in the Eastern Caribbean. School party about to start, yeah?

I don't know about you all. Good morning. Good morning. I'm not seeing, eh? Just so you all know, I'm just restarting service. If you all seen me, I haven't seen me. All right? Yeah, one or two glitches in the morning time. But, Superman is here with you. It's Uncle Superman to the young ones. All right? And I'm just, you know, so if you see me singing around and doing all kind of bacchanal, it's because I am just trying to come to terms with what I am supposed to do. All kind of things. Again, one of the days when Murphy's Law takes full effect on us, you know, where everything's supposed to jump in, and at one point GGCL decide it's their time to do a reset, you know, and then take us out, all kind of bacchanal. So that's all that is going on right now. And then fire light, then fire out. High tension, never play school party before. But this morning is a school party, just so you know. So this morning, thank you very much for joining us and welcome to Breakfast Met Live. I am not seeing, so if you all have any comments going through and I'm not reading it, it's because I'm not seeing it just yet. Okay, that's all there is to it. I'm just not seeing it just yet. So just bear with me. I think it's my device and not you. I know for a fact that it is now. Yeah, I think I will just see y'all now. Y'all are not? All right, good. I see y'all. I just pull y'all up. All right, so good morning to you all. All right, Marcia, Zanik, Joanne, Damina, Naima. Yeah, morning to everybody. Thank you very much. I see y'all now. Okay, I was about to tell you, remember, we only have 5 weeks to Carnival, to St. Lucia Carnival 2026.

0: It's 5 weeks. So in essence, you have 5 weeks to get in shape. For those of you that figure you should start, the thing now. You should start the gym now. I'm here to give you some news. You will not make it. Full stop, full stop. You will not make it. You have your same habits and all that kind of stuff. You will not make it. If it's 5 weeks and you're hustling to get that 5 weeks in, it is not going to happen. All right. So all of y'all are just figuring in your mind, let y'all rush to the gym now and do thing. And y'all know y'all have not been working out. Y'all never do anything. Y'all still figure y'all should eat at 2 in the morning and midnight and 10 and all of that, but y'all figure y'all going to walk in the gym. Stop. Do not go out there taking any kind of quick fix. All right? You might just get yourself sick. Do not do that. All right? It ain't making sense. Just look for costume that fit in y'all. Full stop. Next thing we have the semifinals. That's coming up. So you show me. I have the list. Or semifinalists, that's happening on July. When is the semifinals? June 25th? June 25th or 26th?
1: Friday.
0: Friday?
1: Next
0: Friday. Next Friday? Okay. So semifinals, that's coming up just now. I think I have something. I have something. Hold on, eh? Just now, I'll tell you all when it is. I didn't sleep on me. Yeah. National Groovian Power Soca Monarch semifinals. That is happening Friday, the 26th of June at the National Cultural Center. Now, I know in times past they've done it outside on the grounds. I know sometime I think last year it was, they brought it inside because of the weather. All right. And I'm hearing again, it's the grounds. I'm not sure. I'm going to put it out there. When I get it, I am not sure of when it is going to be. And we also have a list of the semifinalists. We have a list of the semifinalists, those guys and girls who made it to the semifinals, who are actually going to be on stage doing their thing come the 26th of June, 2026. All right, we have a list of semifinalists. Those people are coming up. I'm going to tell you all, I'm going to show you all and read the list out a little later on. All right, because I know it is somewhere in there. All right, now, this morning, guys, I want to introduce some young men. You all know every year, RC Jam, big. Last year, you all know who do damage in that place. It was a young man who moved up. And as a matter of fact, this year he on the big stage doing something called My Bag Too Big. I think he did. Teacher! Yeah, that Mighty Z. Mighty Z went in and he did some solid damage in the RC Jam. That is something you never want to miss. I have one of the young men. I don't know if he afraid. You don't get you afraid?
2: No.
0: Oh, that's why I said you can't be afraid. You understand? You're rich, you're a soca artist. You can never be afraid. So I'm gonna take him and I'm gonna bring him on screen, and I'm gonna have him introduce himself to us. All right, you ready for me?
2: Yes.
0: All right. Good morning.
2: Morning.
0: So I'm Uncle Superman now, okay? So good morning, Uncle Superman. You ready? Good morning.
2: Morning, Uncle Superman.
0: That's right. That's right. You can't be shy. You can't be afraid. Tell everybody your name. Tell us your name, your grade, and then we'll have a conversation. Tell me your name.
2: My name is Taz Joseph. I'm in grade 5.
0: Taz Joseph, grade 5.
2: Yeah.
0: And what's your stage name?
2: Dr. TJ.
0: Dr. who?
2: TJ.
0: Dr. TJ.
2: Yeah.
0: What? Why doctor?
2: Because I want to be a doctor.
0: You want to be a doctor?
2: Yeah.
0: That's good to know. That's good to know. So if I have anything wrong with me now, to give you some practice, as soon as I get it, I'm coming to the RC school to check you. You can do that? You'll take care of me? Or you just want to be a soccer doctor? Which one? A medical doctor or a soccer doctor? Or both?
2: Both.
0: All right. That's my boy. Tell me about your song this year. Is that your first year taking part in RC Jam?
2: No, my second.
0: Your second year?
2: Yeah.
0: How was your first year?
2: It was good.
0: It was good? Did you place?
2: Yeah.
0: Yeah? All right. What was your song about last year? Do you remember?
2: Miss Lucia.
0: Miss who?
2: I don't remember.
0: You don't remember it?
2: But it had a line and it said, all you need is love, Miss Lucia. All you need is love. That's a line.
0: All right. And who wrote your song last year?
2: My teacher, Miss Francis.
0: Miss Francis. So tell me about your song for this year.
2: My song is about, the name of it is The Price of Silence. It's about when people killing each other and they're not talking. So it's just going to continue and we're going to have more violence.
0: Okay. So you mean when somebody sees some violence happening and they say nothing, they quiet, they don't report it, right?
2: Yeah.
0: That's what we're talking about. So who wrote your song this year?
2: Mr. Leo.
0: Mr. Leo wrote your song?
2: Yeah.
0: The same Mr. Leo who brought you here? Okay. I'll talk to him. I'll give him talk. Mr. Leo is a good teacher. You like him?
2: Mm-hmm.
0: Look at me. You mustn't lie. Eh? You like Mr. Leo? Mm-hmm. Yeah, right. All right. You say that fast, so that means you're not lying. That means you're not lying. Okay, so Mr. Leo wrote your song, and you're about to compete this year, and you hope to win this year, right?
2: Yes.
0: So you ready for the stage?
2: Yes.
0: You sure you're ready for the stage?
2: Yes.
0: You're not shy?
2: Yes.
0: You know you're about to perform here this morning, right? And you're ready for that?
2: Yes.
0: So here's what I'm going to do. I'm going to send Dr. TJ, the mighty Dr. TJ, and you're going to do your song here for us. Now, let me tell you what you have to do. You're supposed to do your song like it's competition day, okay? You have to do it like you're in the crowd and you're ready to win, okay? All right? Okay, so I'll send you to the front. Go under the front. They're going to get a mic, and we're going to play your music, and we're going to send you to the big stage. People, let me tell you something. This is how it goes down. The young ones, and we're grooming them. And remember, we've been talking about those young ones and how impressive they've been, and they're growing from strength to strength. And you know, kudos to the teachers helping them and the writers out there, the soca artists who actually take part in it, and you're part of this and you make this happen. From what I've seen thus far, our future culture, we're fine. You know what I want to bring in pretty soon? I want to bring in some King and Queen Carnival costume inside of MOA. And you know me, I'm going to make it happen. You all know me. I can do anything. You don't have to start putting the cameras from outside so they see you all in the yard. That's what I'm going to happen. You ready? You ready, mighty TJ? Dr. TJ? All right. Start it for Dr. TJ.

0: pull up, Mr. DJ. This is a beautiful song, and you're performing like you ready for the big stage. Eh? You think you can go on the big stage against them grown-ups? Talk to me. Use your mic. That's your mic now. You think you can go on the stage against them grown-ups there? Don't be afraid. Huh? Tell them. You can. If I were to tell you, I'm taking you, and for Soca Monarch, you are going to go up against Tikaro. You afraid?
1: Not really.
0: That's it. You think you can beat him? Speak the truth. You think you can beat him?
1: No.
0: Can't say that, yes. You must believe in yourself because I believe in you. All right? I know if I send you on the stage and you're some top costume, big dancers. Let me tell you, I see your presentation already. You see, choir, I put in a choir on a platform. And I put in one two fellas standing up over one another with who have a gun and somebody with their hand in their mouth. They mute like that. And they put in a no telling the police, no snitch. You understand? Expensive, the price of silence. Don't say I give you all a presentation, eh? All right? When you win, I want half of your winning, okay? So congratulations to you in advance. Tell me, you want to thank anybody before you go? Tell us who you want to thank.
1: My mother.
0: Your mother.
1: My father.
0: Your father.
1: My manager.
0: And your who?
1: My manager.
0: Why? Who's your manager? Miss who?
1: Miss Biari.
0: Is your manager. So, so there's your mother and your father as your support. Your manager as Miss Biari. And your writer, that's
1: Mr. Leo.
0: Boy, you have a team. You have a team. All you're missing now is your choreographer. You think you'll be able to hire me? Yeah?
1: Yes.
0: You think you'll be able to pay me? You're not sure. My boy, congratulations. All right, so when is the show? Tell me, do you remember?
1: June 26th, Friday.
0: Oh, so that's like just before the semifinals. What time is the show?
1: 12:30.
0: How much?
1: 10 for children, 20 for adults.
0: So I can buy a child ticket for myself? Yeah. All right, that's it. Yeah, I can buy a child ticket for myself. Y'all hear that, eh? If Dr. TJ say I can buy it, watch me when I come in and type my $10 ticket. Have a good one, all right, my boy? Let me bring on somebody else. All right, so you can go and eat now. All right, go and eat. Don't let nobody fool you. Eat your belly full. All right? Okay. Go through. It's breakfast, and you have snacks on the table there. Mm-hmm. Oh, don't sleep. Yeah, I have your back. All right? So, go through. All right. Somebody wrote it right here, Dr. TJ, the price of silence. All right? Yes, somebody says, nice song. Yeah, people are saying nice song. I love it. And as a matter of fact, I like to see him perform. You understand? You see, checking his fingers on him. It's almost like, yeah, I understand this, and this is what I am doing. All right? That's all there is to it. All right? Now, remember we started off with school party because it's a school party this morning. We're supposed to have another act this morning, but from what I'm hearing, Jack had to leave St. Lucia first thing this morning. Okay? You know what I mix against? Whatever your name is, I'm Coleman. I think you're wrong for that on all levels. Okay, you're wrong for that on all levels. You're supposed to just love and support our children. Wow. Yeah, boy. The price of silence right now. The price of silence. Our attention did something. Anyway, let me just not even get into that. All I say is, okay, we have another young man. Young man, good morning. How are you? All right. And don't forget, it's good morning, Uncle Superman. All right? Let's try that again. Good morning.
2: Good morning, Mr.
0: Uncle Superman. Okay. If you call him Mr. again, I'm telling you upside down the pot. You ready? Good morning.
2: Good morning, Mr. Superman.
0: Good morning, Uncle Superman. You ready? Good morning.
2: Good morning, Uncle Superman.
0: There you go. Let me tell you something. The next time, detention for you the next time, an extra book, all right? You can do that? You want detention extra homework? What's your name, my boy? Tell me your name and your grade. Talk to me.
2: My name is DeAndre Edgar. My grade is grade 5.
0: DeAndre Edgar. DeAndre, what's your stage name?
2: Thunderbolt.
0: Who?
2: Thunderbolt.
0: Thunderbolt. Who gave you that name?
2: Mr. Leo.
0: Why Thunderbolt?
2: Because I love to bring thunder into the crowd.
0: Wait, about this. You like to bring thunder into the crowd. Thunderbolt, eh? Notice they put lightning and thunder together there. So that means you're destructive. Are you a troublesome boy? You don't give any trouble in school? Speak the truth. Talk to me.
2: Sometimes.
0: There you go. You can't speak the truth. I was troublesome at school. I was troublesome. I turned out to be a fine young one. Okay? So it's all right. Tell me, is this your first time taking part in the competition?
2: No.
0: How many
2: My
0: years?
2: Second time.
0: That's your second time?
2: Yes.
0: Did you place last year?
2: Yes.
0: Oh, really?
2: Yeah.
0: Do you remember your song last year?
2: We Feel in the Vibe.
0: We Feel in the Vibe. That was the best song. Because there's a vibe in it. I just want you to know. You're on Vibe Radio now. We Feel in the Vibe. That was the best song. Okay? You remember a line in it? Remember the chorus?
2: The chorus, yeah.
0: Sing the chorus to me.
2: We Feel in the Vibe. We jumping up. It's RC Jam 2025. Everybody having fun. We feel so alive. Artist trying to win the crown. It's their time to shine. We Feel in the Vibe.
0: I like how you end that. We Feel in the Vibe. And yeah, deliberate with the vibe. All right, then tell me about your song this year.
2: The name of my song is Study Hard, Play Harder.
0: Mm-hmm.
2: It tells people to study hard, but play harder when you're outside.
0: Right.
2: Having fun.
0: So do you study hard?
2: Yes.
0: You sure?
2: Yes.
0: So you pass all your exams all the time?
2: Mm-hmm.
0: Mm-hmm. What was your average last term?
2: B.
0: Huh?
2: You got a B? 83 point something.
0: 83 point something?
2: Yes.
0: Yeah, right. The 83 matters. So you got a B?
2: Yes.
0: All right. So this year is an A.
2: Yeah.
0: I don't want a B, I want an A. All right, don't forget that. All right. So, who wrote your song?
2: Mr. Leo
0: wrote your song. All right. So, you ready to go out there and perform your song for us?
2: Yes.
0: Yes. So, that means you're performing like you're going to win, right?
2: Yes.
0: All right. So, let me send you on stage. All right. We get inside. All right. Thunderbolt is getting set. To bring the vibe, let me reach out to my sponsors here this morning. Thank you very much for being a part of it. Thank you very much for making things happen for us. Jackson, good morning. Yeah, you ready, Thunderbolt?
3: Yes.
0: Start it.

0: Watch me go. Miss Biari.
1: The next time, tell Miss Biari, Uncle Soran say, come here, we want her to do the dance with you, okay?
0: Okay.
1: All right, tell Miss Biari we need the manager inside of her to do what she's supposed to do. You're confident and you're ready to win this year. You think you're going to win?
0: Yes.
1: Yeah?
0: Yes.
1: What makes you think you'll win?
0: Beg your pardon?
1: What makes you think you will win this year?
0: Because of the way I'm singing and the way I'm dancing.
1: All right, there you go. That's it, you know. That's all you really need, that kind of confidence, that level of confidence. Let me say to you, congratulations in advance. Hopefully, I can make it down on Friday. Somebody says, nice song, Thunderbolt. All right, hopefully, I can make it there on Friday. So I have my little rag in my hand, and I can be jumping and waving. All right? That making sense?
0: Yes.
1: All right, my boy. Congratulations in advance.
0: Thank you so much.
1: All right, no problem. All right. So now, here's what we're going to do. Here's what we're going to do. You can take him on. We're going to bring in the teacher, who is the writer, and also a Calypsonian. All right, we are going to bring him on stage. We're going to bring him into the interview now. He's also a veteran Calypsonian. So, ladies and gentlemen, boys and girls, children of all ages, some people know him as Mr. Leo. The little ones came in there. Mr. Leo. We know him as T. Caro. Yeah, put it on him. Yeah, it matching his shirt. It matching his shirt. Show us what he looking like there right now. Look at him. Look at him. Bang. Yeah. It matching the shirt. It's like he dressed for it.
2: You be yourself.
1: Yeah, you dress the part. Yeah, his socks and all matching it. Yeah, the socks have the blues and the yellows and the... Yeah. You dress for it. You dress for
2: of
1: it.
2: Of course. I knew I was coming here, man.
1: You know you were coming here?
2: Yeah, you mean.
1: Tikaro, what are you saying, brother?
2: I'm not too bad at all, brother. Thank you very much for the opportunity, you know. A little apology for the lateness. Not really my fault, you know. Driving to her is a bit of a trouble.
1: Nah.
2: Troublesome
1: you
2: situation.
1: See, let me tell you.
2: At move earlier. Yeah.
1: There you go. Yeah. All we have to do is leave earlier.
2: Yeah.
1: That is all. Yeah. But nonetheless, you're here.
2: Yes.
1: And you brought some of your boys in with you. And they say, Tikaro, how many songs do you actually write for these boys for this season?

0: something that has been created over the years. It's not something that you just get up one morning and achieve it. I have been part of this system for so long that I understand it. And, you know, hats off to the principal. The third term, I don't have a class
1: because of the event. Okay, so
0: she's aware that I have all the songs to write, and I'm kind of like the chairman of the RIC German committee, so it's a lot of work. So because of that, third term, I don't have a class. So
1: I can imagine it being a lot of work.
0: It is, absolutely.
1: This is not just a school show. This is a staple in the
0: country. A staple, now. certainly.
1: Yeah, where we have parents leaving work to come to that. We have people passing on. Brazil Street locked down for that.
0: Yes. Actually, the police, thanks to them, they always locked down the street to ensure that the patrons are safe. And, you know, thanks to them. I guess in some way, they have understood the importance of the event and how much it plays in the community and for the young people, especially what's going on in the young people and how much they need guidance and direction. So the RIC German committee actually is happy to every year to set this thing up and make it happen.
1: Right. Oh, yeah. Let me tell you something. And anybody who is actually part of this, and I'm talking about corporate society, you know, that actually go out and, you know, do it. Because it is not just about advertising. A lot of people go out there, what's in it for me? Yes, you're in your thing to make your money. Yes, you're in your thing by advertising. But at the end of the day, it's about our youth. It's about
0: something
1: our
0: bigger.
1: Society. It's something bigger, you know. And one of the songs just spoke to this.
0: Yeah.
1: You know, it is not just being silent. In the event there is a crime, it is about being silent when you can do something to make a change. You feel me? You can actually give your input. You can actually help something like that happen. So, you know, you're taking more young men away from the devil's work.
0: Yes, for sure.
1: You understand?
0: For sure.
1: If you're silent, if you're not doing anything about it, you're contributing. That's you being silent.
0: Yeah.
1: And the cost of silence, very expensive.
0: That's so correct. I mean, the corporate society, of course, they come around.
1: Mm-hmm.
0: They're not as prominent as we would like them because RIC German, I mean, has been around, but it's not a cheap show. It's very costly. The band, the sound system, the stage, all of these things are very costly. But, you know, hats off to the principal again. She's incessant that, hey, listen, this is not a profit-making thing. In fact, you know, the profit will come when those young men go out there and make a difference. So regardless of what happens, whether the school has the money or not, we do whatever we can with what we have, and we put on a big show. We give them a good opportunity to get on stage and to present their material, and as a result of that, help, you know, effect change in the future and in the children.
1: There you go. Somebody says, Laro the Sparrow.
0: Oh, I know where it is. Bigger Viper.
1: You know what I'm saying?
0: Now,
1: enough of RC Jam.
0: Yeah.
1: We're talking you now.
0: Yeah.
1: T-Caro.
0: Yes.
1: Not Mr. Leo.
0: Yeah.
1: T-Caro. The man we know from here at all.
0: Yes.
1: Doing Calypso.
0: Mm-hmm.
1: You're not so much taller when you were here.
0: At all. But intended.
1: You there, nonetheless. All right, what's going on for you this year? How's it shaping up?
0: Well, it's coming on all right. I mean, I have at least one of my songs out there. Mm. I'll be part of the quarterfinals this Saturday with the TOTs.
1: Right.
0: I mean, TOT and Super Village have separated, so.
1: Somebody asked me about that recently. He said to me, I'm not going on with Soka Village. I'm not going on TOT. I said to them, I really do not know.
0: Mm.
1: I do not know the behind the scenes. I know they were together, TOT, Soka Village. Initially, they were apart. Then they came together.
0: Right.
1: And now
0: they parted again.
1: Yeah. Let's not go into the politics of it.
0: It's another show.
1: Exactly.
0: It's another show.
1: Yeah. But nonetheless, you're there with TOT.
0: Yes.
1: And Saturday, quarterfinals.
0: Yes.
1: And which other one of your songs are out there? You're not in the soca. You took a step back from
0: this year. Because of all of, because I actually had material.
1: Right.
0: But I just said, you know what, let me just do the Calypso because I have so many of those other guys to take care of.
1: Right.
0: Actually, you know, a couple of the songs were ideas that I had for myself and stuff like that. Mm-hmm. I just kind of streamlined it to fit there.
1: Okay, nice. And I know that, and I've spoken to a couple of Calypsonians and they say to you that Calypso, especially getting ready for competition, it's very demanding.
0: It certainly is. It certainly is. You know? And I mean, it's, when you look at the art form, Calypso versus Groovy and Power, Soca, I mean, the structure of both of them, you have to actually come with three solid verses, and the words must be different all along.

0: That's okay. You can just get a nice little hook and change a couple of lines. And
1: yeah, because I mean, it's different. You
0: yeah, it's different.
1: Appeal
0: to a different listenership.
1: A different mood. Not necessarily a different crowd, because most times the Calypso, the Calypso crowd, the spillover.
0: Yeah.
1: But it's a different mood.
0: Yeah.
1: A different, you know, it's more, even the judging criteria is different.
0: It's certainly really different.
1: In soca, generally, two verses, couple of hooks will get you through. You very rarely find soca with three verses and four verses. You very rarely find that.
0: I don't think I ever came across four verses.
1: Yeah, I've never come across a soca with four verses.
0: Yeah.
1: If you have a four verses, a first verse that repeat.
0: Yes.
1: Something like that.
0: And, and maybe a reconfiguration.
1: Yeah, something like that. But generally, that's what it is. The structure is different. Not taking from soca, however, and the competition, because I do believe
0: a lot goes into it as well.
1: Boy, and not just a lot. It's fierce. And you've done power soca too.
0: Mm-hmm, power groovy. I've done them all.
1: This is the hardest 15 minutes of our life.
0: Power. That's why I retired from power.
1: I'm telling you, some fellas come into power and only do one show.
0: Mm-hmm.
1: And it's over. It's over.
0: Mm-hmm.
1: You know, power, I'm telling you, that's one of the hardest 15 minutes of your life. And if you're not fit,
0: it takes a lot. You have to be physically, mentally,
1: mentally,
0: respiratory.
1: Your
0: breath goes by the second verse.
1: Yeah, because you run it up and down, and you every single thing you tell in the crowd to do, you actually
0: you
1: doing
0: to do it
1: too.
0: Right.
1: Okay, so you know you're in a mess when you're doing power.
0: Yeah, for sure. For sure.
1: But with the Calypso, however, you guys have to stay there and remember every single word. All right, and that is what I think, that is where the issue is, because sometimes you guys are on stage and the people know the song more than you. So if you
0: make
1: miss
0: a glitch
1: a
0: there,
1: line,
0: you can sit in their faces like, huh?
1: Like, to me, we missing the part that says, you can't buy what I've made you make them people.
0: I'm experienced that.
1: So you've missed the line on stage.
0: So when they meet me, I tell them, no, I just changed it.
1: I'm telling you, now if you are in Calypso, you're not allowed to say hello.
0: Yeah, at all. I was kind of like experimenting that thought.
1: Yeah,
0: it might be something that can be introduced.
1: It might work. It might work.
0: The kind of song, what you know.
1: You know, you get in there, when you realize, boy, that verse is going to be low. Are you ready for the third verse? Say, yeah. You know, just to get a reset. If you're ready for it. I don't think you're ready yet. Say, yeah. And then you're coming back in. And the people are on this. I think we
0: could. You know, I think you're ready for the first verse.
1: Yeah.
0: Let me sing the chorus.
1: Yeah.
0: But let me go chorus.
1: The 10 pillars wiping you out.
0: Sure.
1: Jump high, jump low, 10 fingers wiping you out.
0: Sure,
1: they're telling
0: sure.
1: you like third verse. By the next show, they have two black hands. They have two black hands. Caro in chorus. Play the people.
0: For sure.
1: But it's good. Tell me about your material for this year, my brother.
0: Well, this year I have two songs. One is entitled Let These Guns Drop Out of Our Hands.
1: Mm-hmm.
0: A pretty similar idea to the first song. Actually, that song you sang there about the price of silence, that was the first composition I wrote for myself.
1: Right.
0: And I said, you know, and then when I wrote the second one, which is the price of the gun song, I said, okay, you know what? I have to make a choice between the two. I look at the lyrical content and the depth of it and the structure of it. I said, you know what? So I gave away this one and I kept the gun in hand. And my second song is the Cry of Owen King, which I've already sang. The Cry of Owen King.
1: Right.
0: Yeah.
1: I absolutely love this song.
0: Yeah, I've already sung it in the 10. It seems to be getting very nice reviews and stuff. So I'll be doing that one and the guns out of our hands.
1: And you're going to do that here today?
0: Well, today all I'm going to do... Well, if you want me to do the guns, because I didn't send you...
1: Yeah, I want some of both.
0: Okay, I can give you a cappella.
1: Owen?
0: No, the Owen King. I send the Owen King.
1: Okay, good.
0: Yeah, the Owen King.
1: And you'll give me a cappella. Yeah. All right. Just do it like Pepper. Pepper went on stage one time and Pepper said, let me sing a cappella, and I'm thinking,
0: But give me a party. At least let me go there first, ask my rhythm.
1: I'm thinking, rhythm for a couple, I have nothing there. Like
0: what a paradox.
1: But I want you all to know Pepper was one of the baddest artists. Yeah. Pepper just dropped out somebody to bring people like Pepper Mark. Somebody says, good morning, everyone. Arnold Grant, good morning. Somebody says, T-Caro.
0: It is.
1: The way they stretch the car over there. What you do? Okay, so Saturday, that's the next time we're going to see you on stage.
0: For sure.
1: It's coming Saturday, TOT quarterfinals. I think you, in my humble opinion, I've not heard the other one that you're going to do this morning, but I like that song. Cry Over King. I saw this. I saw a nice clip of this. And Wicked, I like that song. All right, so let me send you to our big stage first.
0: Yeah, you're matching
1: the breakfast.
0: Yeah, how you mean?
1: Take care you disappear.
0: Breakfast happened.
1: You're not you
0: national model.
1: Take care you disappear in the screen there. All right, so ladies and gentlemen, let me tell you, this guy, I've seen this guy from small, from little boy. There was T-Caro, Gen-Caro. And Caro, King Caro. So he does. You all are anything in the background? Then the fellas just organizing the thing. Eh? The worst thing is T-Caro don't have a manager, and T-Caro don't have a writer, and that's where the problem is. That is where the problem is. A little while ago, my soldier tell him stay behind the X, stay behind the X. That's it. We want to make sure you not in the screen. Huh? You can be all around the X, touch the X, go between. Yeah, you remember me? Yeah. Now that's Ezra there. That's your support. Now, you ready? Cupid and Ezra. Start it. Oh, you're doing acapella? Okay, give me the acapella first. Let's go.
2: Little boy liming by the corner, school bag drag on the ground.

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0: wine on we land. 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Low.
1: Start it. Start it. 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

0: Ah, ok, una vez.
1: Ok.
0: Bro, let me tell you. Somebody says, big up Chicago, great song. Listen to me. I'm getting goosebumps here. Look at this. I absolutely love this song. I love this song. And anybody that know me, they know it's a calypso that I just like. You know, I like my calypso, but there are certain ones that will just hit me. You see this song right there? It is not just calypso. It is not.
1: It's reality.
0: And just the way it is constructed, the way it is that it is not the man. This is beautiful. Yeah. This is beautiful. Let me say to you one. Two songs that actually speak to our current situation. Mm-hmm. You know, a lot of people, you know, turn a blind eye. Some people don't want to admit it. But this situation is not just, it's not just this. It's just bigger than that.
1: And, whole nation.
0: Yeah, and I like the fact that you looked at it from that perspective too, because you know a lot of the time we go to OKU, mm-hmm. and we make noise, we get on, and how so long I sit down there, and but we don't see the behind the scenes, the nurses and doctors.
1: Big up them,
0: because they work for hours on end.
1: I mean, we are aware that there is a resource issue. We don't have the resources.
0: Yeah.
1: And those people are functional with the little that they have.
0: And they're living in this situation, you know.
1: Imagine, I was speaking to a friend of mine, and listen, and in relation to that same song, and I'm saying to him, okay, yes, sometimes we go to the hospital and things don't turn out right. But that's because we don't take note of what that turns out that's right, that is right.
0: Yeah.
1: You know, every day, a healthy, bouncing baby boy and girl is born. You know, people that go to the hospital in situations that are healed
0: sometimes
1: and come out healthy and better.
0: Yeah.
1: And you're always on the negative.
0: And you know, let me tell you what grabbed me too from the cleaner.
1: Yeah. The cleaner said, listen, I clean every day, but I still coming back, man.
0: Yeah.
1: Because I work in.
0: Yeah.
1: All of us together.
0: Yeah. So I mean, we can't run away from the fact that, yeah, things need to be done, and you go there and you're sick and you expect attention, but behind the scenes, there are people actually making this work with very minimum. Mm-hmm. All right, so yeah, man, kudos to you on that song. Mommy Burns, somebody says, for real, great lyrics. Another Mommy Burns, good morning. Somebody say, Caro, spell OKEU and sing OKEU. And indeed, it's a beautiful song. It's a beautiful song, bro. I appreciate you. Thank you very much for being
1: always
0: there.
1: A pleasure, man.
0: You were late, so you're in detention also.
1: Yeah,
0: that's yeah. All right.
1: I want to say thank you to Vibes. You know, the Vibes always start up the vibe for me.
0: Yeah.
1: That's this show that always gives me opportunity first to be on stage, you know, in front of the, apart from, you know, in the cultural center.
0: Yeah.
1: So the Vibes, because yourself every year doing it good. I appreciate you and keep doing the good work that you're doing,
0: brother. All right. And we appreciate you, my brother. So it's breakfast time now.
1: Yeah.
0: Make sure all the boys eat and grab their snacks, though. Yeah, you can go through. Yeah, people, you see, and that's what I'm saying, you know, there's some songs and, okay, so this is what you appreciate in soca, in calypso, sorry. You see, soca is a jump on wave, and some of them have some beautiful, positive messages, but with calypso now, you can sit down and actually listen and take in a full story, all right? And those, hey, kudos to the calypsonians out there, and this coming week, hopefully we can get a lot more calypsonians in here. I mean, we love our soca. You know me. I soca. All right. But we're going to, somebody says, great song, very catchy lyrics. King Caro. All right. I like that, boy. King Caro. I like that. You know, so that's what it is, guys. You know, so you support the tent. TOT, that's happening Saturday, the quarterfinals. Give me the semifinalists. Give me the semifinalist list for soca. That's happening this coming Friday with RC Jam. RC Jam is the 26th. The 26th is RC Jam. And it starts from 12:30. $10 children, $20 adults. And also the semifinals. Semifinals happens on Friday, also. Talk to me.
2: It's 10 for primary school, 12 for secondary.
0: Okay. Okay, so 10, 12, and 15. Hey, we have a sale. So $10. I've just been notified of an adjustment. So it's $10 for the primary school, infant primary school, $10, $12 secondary school students, and $15 for adults. All right. So you see what they did? They took some from the $20 and just brought it down. So everybody happy now. All right. So 10, 12, and 15. Give me the list. Let me see what I'm looking at. All right, so Groovy Soca semi-finalists. Let me put it on the screen for you guys so that you know what is up. We have the Groovy. It's Alpha, Work on Pause. We have Carlton, C.R. Roberts, Hostage, my tune, Hostage. Them guys are sure already, yeah? We have, what are they? Daniel Dubois. As a matter of fact, Daniel Dubois is supposed to be in here dancing in the rain. We also have Devon. You say don't call him Devon Biscuit. It's Devon with Momentum. Ezra the Fun Machine, Mr. Complimentary. We also have Jürgen, the other man. Cado, Finger. Katina, Let Me Go. Keisha K, Done. Remember Keisha K, Done. Mika, Step Out. Hey, our girl Mika. Mighty Taker, Where We Chipping. MNR, we have not gotten MNR in. So, hey, look forward. This week is going to be crazy inside of here. Naira T with Third Party and Cupid with Backup Plan. That's for the Groovy Soca. And now the, also, Ricky T, Not Kissing No A with Dollar Sign. See, Dale, with Insane. This happens to be one of my favorite songs for the season, Insane. Let me take a look. I love the way how you moving. And I guess you saw the story behind this. You all remember Insane. Bamba di bida. That's Edwin Yeoud with Crossfire. They did Insane, and I know Cedil wanted to sample the Insane, and he had to ask for permission and whatnot. And he got permission to do this Insane. And this is a beautiful... And that's right. Edwin Yeoud actually has a song on the same rhythm. All right? Insane. Shemi J with Everything. Everything. Shia, Sly, Captain on Slide, and what? Stop It, Stacey. Twalzi. Stop It, Stacey. All right? I don't know what Stacey doing on the Power Soaker. We have Bronx Dove, Too Funny, and Matter, Mad People. Yeah, they performed that here. I'm looking forward to seeing this. Budzilla with Willie, Carlton again, X-Man. He didn't perform X-Man first. He did? Oh, yeah. That's true. I'll pull that for Cupid, even though I can take you to Japan. X-Man, the Great House Party. The Great started off in Intercommercial House, you know. I saw The Great. Was it for Police first? And then I think, I don't know if he did for First National, but The Great, I know The Great is a house party. Ezra the Fun Machine, Salute. That song is another big song there. Salute. I actually looking forward to seeing Ezra performing this one. Imran, Today, I Off. That's Nerdy. Yogan and Lolani, another big tune, Can't Let You Go. I love this song. Keisha K, Hot Already. Shots on, like Shots on Shoshi. Manchas, Fully Charged, my boy. Mika with Loud. Absolutely love this one. MNR, Last Time. Orion, Not Going Home. Orion is supposed to be here tomorrow. From what I know, Orion is supposed to be here on stage. Cupid, The Fat Mad. I absolutely love that song. You see, The Fat Mad and True Colors from Ricky T. I love those songs. Those two songs are crazy. So, wait, bring me back. Let me tell you what. you see, Mad People, I'm going to tell you the standout tunes for me. Mad People, y'all can disagree with me. It's up to y'all. So, y'all say Mad People, Salute, Loud, The Fat Mad, True Colors. Those are standout songs, like immediate, like bang. You understand? So I'm looking to see how the rest. I said salute to. I'm looking to see how those songs come out. Give me the next page. Bring your cooler. See Dale and Hollywood HB. HB, go back in that again. Somebody drag you in. And Shemi J. That one is very popular. Even if she crying, she lying. Sire also, No Brain. Sir Lancelot, back in competition. This one is called Just So. Sly. This one is called Dewaji. Or Ridge. And Tension, not High Tension, just Tension, Bubu and Samu, Actimo, Actimo, all right? So that's what it is. All right, guys, so this Friday, the 26th, is it? The 26th June, from 6 p.m., National Cultural Center, admission, only $40. Go out there, support it. This is actually one of the shows. This is actually one of the shows that I go to. I absolutely love going to the semis to watch what happens. Generally, from the semis, I can tell you, I think I have a good... As a matter of fact, we used to stand at the semis, watch every single one, and put people in. So I've stood at the semis, and during the semis, I say, okay, that one is in, that one is in. That one would make it. That one. And sure enough, 9 out of 10 times, I've been right as to who's going to make it to the finals. I know 20 Groovy, 20 Soca on Friday, and only 10 in each will make it to the big stage come finals night. All right, so look out for that. And again, 5 weeks, only 5 weeks to Carnival St. Lucia. I don't want you going to hurt yourself. I've been working really hard to put on a jacket, and I'm satisfied with where my stomach got to for the jacket. Oh, you're laughing at that. I'm satisfied, all right? I'm still doing some work, but the point is I started early. All right, for those of you thinking you will go to the gym now and figure you're going to lose 25 pounds in 5 weeks, I don't think that is a healthy practice. Do not go taking any kind of pills and all them kind of thing. Like I said, just get clothes that fit in y'all. That's all there is to it. All right? That's what I plan on doing. If my waistline, I go down, I just buy in a big shit. So now y'all go figure my clothes, my style change. No matter it goes, fat pants are right. All right? So that's all there is to it. I already give you guys answer to other one or two things there for me. Hey. Kick to the left karate. Anyway, people, somebody say, it's next Friday, not this Friday. Why do I keep saying this Friday? It's not this Friday, it's 26th. Today's the 15th. Oh, today's the 15th, so it's next Friday. Thank you very much. Who correct me there? Damina Naima Fitz Cyril. Thank you. Thank you very much for that. All right, so next week, Friday, and tomorrow, people, look out. I know tomorrow is going to be crazy. And this Wednesday, we have our finals. Oh, we may actually be bringing in some of the Grozily Queens tomorrow. I'm working on that for tomorrow. So, and this coming Wednesday, we have our final three queens from the national competition. They're going to be coming in to do their thing right here. Situation. Everybody talking about this situation. Now people trying to find out what situation we're in. These things just come up. Think about it. Let me reach out to my sponsors here. Thank you very much for making this possible with us. Massey Stores Home. Good morning. All right. And I hope you guys took advantage of what was going on at Massey. That's it, Thursday and Friday. You had to take advantage of it. You had to beat the clock and just do thing. Go crazy in that sale because you don't get it like that every day. Speaking of which, somebody look for some deck chairs for me by Massey Stores. I heard that they had some really nice ones. Look in the Viewfort store. Look everywhere. I need some nice deck chairs. All right. I need at least four of them. So get me those deck chairs because when we're doing our outside breakfast fed, we have to put the deck chairs outside, all right? Yeah, don't worry. Let me tell you, we have an outside coming. So we're going to put that outside. So Massey Stores Home, good morning to you. Let me reach out to the Computer Store. Good morning to you. 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Take the snacks for the fellas now. Don't sleep, don't trip, give the fellas their snack. All right, Tortilla, bring the vibe. Good morning to you, Decor Finishing Dinners. Morning to you, Davis Loud, shout out to you. Also reaching out to Domino's Pizza. Thank you very much for being at the Travel and Leisure Center, your visa expert. 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It's booked for carnival. 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I don't know if RC Jam and them have things, the disposable plates and disposable cups and all that kind of thing. You better get it together and get it together right, because Inter Island Distributors, let me tell you something, all y'all eating from there is them. All right, and like I tell the ladies, I know carnival sometimes kind of getting crazy. Some of y'all single, but y'all want a partner to wine and anything. You never know, you might go there and get a disposable boyfriend. All right, after carnival, you can just get rid of that. All right. Also, Rag Marketing, good morning to you. Lucian Carnival, CPMC, loud shout out and thank you very much for being a part of it. Mysterio, good morning. We see you. Beverly James, we see you. Jackson, we see you. Marisha, we see you. All right. Loud shout out to all of you locked on. This has been Breakfast Fed. We out.

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1: 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We gon' make them jump. We gon' make them turn up. We gon' make them wine. We gon' make them free up. It's all about who's doing it.

0: Yes, Labor Day coming up. You have your visa already?
1: Hey, girl. 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Travel and Leisure took care of all my business for me already. The question is, do you have your visa yet?
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to this one. Yeah, let me tell you, there's a whole dance going on, you know. 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Last one for my brother C. Dale on this one. This one called Insane.

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Mommy teach them how to wine. So why my mommy didn't teach me how to wine? Not me, I trust my mother bring me.

Now, fellas, you hear what Niret is singing about there? You hear what Niret is singing about? Then they'll say it's the guys. What they like to say? Man is dumb. But they tell you straight to your face, you're not the only one. Third party. Third party. This one from the Reds, and this one called Third Party. Yeah, of course, you can look out for this one in the semi-finals, right? Going down next week, Friday, June 26th at the National Cultural Center, right?

0: 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I remember someone handing me a drink. 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
1: 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Now you're feeling the vibe.

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She look on me from head to toe and say my it. 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

outside. 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
3: 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It's a lifestyle. 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